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I'm Nerf. Ed Chill's going to be here on Thursday playing at the Marquee Theater. Grab a slice, watch the show. Going to be fantastic. These guys make really great songs. This one in particular is called Love to Go. Music nerds gravitating to it already. It's Channel 93.3.

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Straight from across the pond, it's Nothing But Thieves Evolution, Channel 93.3. I'm Nerf, and I'm not quite closing up shop yet, but just happen to be playing this song, which will be more appropriate at like 1:30 tonight. 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

Channel 93.3, I'm Nerf, and Swanee is coming in next. You're lucky, too, because he's got the new Almost Monday song, No More Regrets. Very weekend vibesy, so stick around for that. He's also got Super Sometimes coming up later in his set. I'm going to leave you with this track from Cage the Elephant. Beaches in Tennessee, Channel 93.3. Have a great weekend. Go Broncos!

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2: The new Linkin Park documentary, Unshatter, is now open in theaters, and Linkin Park's Johan has revealed that the band is working on new material while touring, using days off to get into studios. Han hinted at the new album in the works, promising a slow, polarizing release. There is no release date for their 9th album, but Linkin Park promising they're already shaping their new record. I'm Steve Burrell with the Channel 93.3 Music Feed.
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Channel 93.3, Swanee, happy Friday, folks. We made it to the end of another week, made it to the end of another month, and we're almost through with the year as well. Time just flying by, and this hour is going to fly by as well. 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

0: anyone tell you not to vote. It is very important, especially this year. Lots of changes happening around the country, and you deserve your say. 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Rockies the vote. That was another thing we were saying around the beginning of the month. Yeah, vote, folks. It's the most important thing you can do as an adult.
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Weezer, We Might As Well Be Strangers. It's new music on Channel 93.3. I'm Swanee, getting us through the 7 o'clock. Happy Friday, folks. We're in a prime partying mode. Maybe you're heading to a concert. Maybe you're heading to a friend's house. Maybe you're heading to work. Drive slow, drive safe. We're all trying to get to where we're getting to. New music on the way for the 8 o'clock. Modest Mouse picking Dragon's Pockets, just a couple minutes away. 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
1: And now, little things you can do to make your life feel more meaningful, even though it's probably not. 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

Channel 93.3. Swanee, happy Friday, folks. Happy weekend. I've got new music on the way from the Paradox. I kind of like that coming up. New music from Leap, Exit Signs after that, and we got some Temper City Self-Aware on the way as well. Starting things off with new music from Modest Mouse, it's Picking Dragons Pockets, Channel 93.3.

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It's The Paradox with I Kinda Like That. Catch them in just a couple weeks. They're playing October 27th at the Marquee Theater. Steve Burrell is your hookup to free tickets next week, Monday through Friday, 8 a.m. He's playing What's in My Can for your chance. It's Channel 93.3.

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Channel 93.3, Swanee here with a happy Friday, happy fall, and happy Broncos season. And it seems like it's a start to a good one here. Their next game is on Sunday against the San Francisco 49ers. Good luck to them. Go Broncos. 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
1: The new Linkin Park documentary Unshatter is now open in theaters, and Linkin Park's Johan has revealed that the band is working on new material while touring, using days off to get into studios. Han hinted at the new album in the works, promising a slow, polarizing release. There is no release date for their 9th album, but Linkin Park promising they're already shaping their new record. I'm Steve Burrell with the Channel 93.3 Music Feed.
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Channel 93.3, Swanee here, heading into another weekend, and it seems like it's going to be a good one. Supposed to be a high of 82 tomorrow, getting some of that warmth back. Definitely looking forward to that. Not offended by the rain. Looking forward to the rain. Looking forward to the 9 o'clock hour as well. New music on the way from Cage the Elephant, Beaches in Tennessee coming up. Right now, Noah Kahan, Doors, Channel 93.3.

Cage the Elephant, Beaches in Tennessee. It's Channel 93.3 New Music. They're going to be touring out across the pond starting next year, playing Germany in February, and then heading throughout the rest of Europe to the UK. No word of any U.S. dates yet in the year of 2027. 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

Channel 93.3, Swanee here with a happy Friday. Just a couple hours left and we're officially into the weekend. I guess we're already in the weekend. I don't know. Time is nebulous. It has no real definition. I'm starting the hour off with new music from Sublime. They just announced that they're doing a vinyl re-release of their self-titled. That released all the way back in 1996. So this is their 30th year anniversary of that album. 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It's Sublime, FTR, Channel 93.3.

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Almost Monday, no more regrets. It's Channel 93.3 New Music. I'm Swanee. Love the band name. But on a Friday night, you hear the words Almost Monday, and it kind of sends a shiver up your spine. It's like, no, we got the weekend on the way. Looking forward to two straight days of just like chilling out, enjoying the nice weather heading into October. No more regrets. Great sentiment, though, especially as we get closer and closer to the new year. It's Channel 93.3.

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Channel 93.3, Swanee. I'm out of here, folks. Gonna go enjoy my Saturday off. I will be back again Sunday, 3 p.m., getting us into a new week. Passing things off to Alex Mack for 11 o'clock. He's got some new adult leisure on the way. Somber, Sam Fender, Temper City, Phoebe Bridgers, a huge hour of new music for your enjoyment. Have a good one, folks. I'm gonna end things off with new music from Super Sometimes. It's Afterthought on Channel 93.3.

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3: Finally Friday, which means we are going directly into the weekend with your full hour of all new music releases. This is your new music show. It's Emerging Alt, where I'm playing you the best new stuff. Like, we got new Somber coming out tonight, Sam Fender and Olivia Dean. Playing you Phoebe Bridgers, Slightly Stupid, Leap, The Neighborhood, New Death Cab for Cutie, Violet Grohl, Goose. See, I always do this. I just, like, want to tell you the whole playlist, but don't let me spoil the whole thing. Let's kick it off right now. Happy Friday. It's Adult Leisure right now. Kiss Me Like You Miss Her.

Channel 93.3, Colorado Alternative. I'm not going to lie to you. I learned way too late that this Sam Fender song I'm about to play for you has like an original version that's just him. But I'll be real. The first one I heard was this collaboration with the feature from Olivia Dean, and I like it better. Let me know what you think, though. It's Rain Me In on Emerging Alt. No.

Channel 93.3. I just want to say, whoever takes the time to like post the merch booth from concerts, like, deserves a gold star. It's Alex Mack on Emerging Alt. Saw somebody posted all the merch from Phoebe Bridgers' tour. I'm so sad I didn't get to go see her. And obviously, like, I want to see her perform, right? But, man, that merch was very cool, too. It's Phoebe Bridgers right now, one of her new ones called Lost Boys. Oh.

Channel 93.3 Colorado Alternative. My name's Alex Mack, your host here on Emerging Alt. And I understand that, like, my job hosting the show is to be, I don't want to say an authority, but, like, well-informed on new music. But, look, I got to give credit where credit's due. It was Instagram that showed me this band. I can't even claim finding them on my own. But, look, I'm so glad I scrolled on them. I love them. They're called Leap. The song's called Exit Signs. Wow.

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Now, as I'm playing you all these new songs here on Emerging Alts, like, I try to research them, right? Like, I want to know sort of the story behind not just the songs, but the record, and, you know, tell you when the albums are coming out or when the band's going on tour. If you look into Death Cab for Cutie's most recent album with this song, you can just tell that they put so much love into it. Like, it really was for the fans. And I feel like you can feel that. I mean, pay attention to it on this song. It's called Stone Over Water.

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Now, I know we just saw, you know, Dave Grohl accepting the Video Vanguard Award at the MTV VMAs, which was pretty cool. Like, right, big deal for Nirvana for him. But I like how Violet Grohl, his daughter, is not doing the whole, like, you know, Nepo baby thing. She's, like, acknowledging it. She's like, yeah, my dad's Dave Grohl. What do you want from me? But she's also always said, you know what, if you think that's the only reason I'm doing well, come to one of my shows, listen to the performance, and decide for yourself if I deserve it. And I think that's so punk. Violet Grohl right now, it's Bugging the Cake.

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1: Do you know the stand-up comedian Bert Kreischer? It's Alex Mack, your host here on Emerging Alt. I just learned recently that he has it's like a cooking show, interview show on YouTube. Just had these guys on as a guest, which I thought was pretty cool. And I'll be real with you, I haven't watched the episode yet because I want to actually be able to pay attention. But it's called Something's Burning. The episode is Getting Down with Goose. But, you know, you can start doing that now. Get Down with Goose, their new song called Good Times, End Times.

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11: Hi, it's John Digweed. Welcome to this week's Transitions. Recently, we really sadly lost William Orbit, such an amazing producer and remixer. We did a tribute show to him a few weeks ago, showcasing some of his incredible productions and remixes. During that time, I did say I wanted to do a Gorilla mix because he set up Gorilla Records back in

a progressive house sound, really. Some incredible artists on there at the start: Underworld, Left Field, Spooky, just to name a few. And it only seems fitting to put together a mix and actually showcase a lot of that sound from that era. And I've put together a 2-hour mix especially for you. I'm not going to go through all the tracks, I'm just going to let the mix go, and you can find the track listing on my Mixcloud page. But some incredible music on it, brings back a few memories for me for sure, and hopefully for you as well. But most importantly, just really highlight

0: 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This is new music. Oh. I told you guys no pictures.
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1: 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Hahn hinted at the new album in the works, promising a slow, polarizing release. There is no release date for their 9th album, but Linkin Park promising they're already shaping their new record. I'm Steve Burrell at the Channel 93.3 Music Feed.
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13: 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I mean, we live in the culture, we witness it, so as a, you know, somebody who expresses themselves on an instrument, I mean, you can't help but have some of it come out. 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
12: October 27th, Smashing Pumpkins comes to the Ball Arena. 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
2: 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I'm Steve Burrell with the Channel 93.3 Music Feed.
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16: 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I mean, we live in the culture, we witness it, so as a, you know, somebody who expresses himself on an instrument, I mean, you can't help but have some of it come out. 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
15: October 27th, Smashing Pumpkins comes to the Ball Arena. 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
2: Chico Sandals, it's your long-lost friend, Steve Danger. It's been a while, because I've been living off the grid. As in, I lost my cell phone charger, and those things cost like $9. I ain't made of money. But I'm back, recharged, and ready for my next extreme challenge. Pickleball! I know you're thinking, pickleball? Isn't that what old people and weak people and people that can't play tennis or any other sport at all do? Yes, but in this heat, anything outdoors is extreme! I've enlisted my pal, Dubers, to be my partner. But to protect his life, Dubers is equipped with a hat, one of those little fans with a mister, and a 24-ounce ice-cold Monster Energy drink to keep him safe. I, on the other hand, will be playing only in my jorts and a knockoff Nuggets jersey. So let's go! The game is underway, and it takes almost no effort, but already my lips are kind of chapped. I kind of overestimated how hard this would be. Luckily, I always carry a few extra Roman candles around for situations just like this. Now it's pickleball with fireworks. And fire! Oh my God, of course there's fire! Dubers, grab the scooter. We gotta get out of here. Until next time, this is Steve Danger saying, I was never here. We were never here. Dubers, smash that thumb lever. We gotta get out of here.
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Channel 93.3. I'm Simone. Good morning. You know, it is feeling like a fall morning right now. Unfortunately, today and for the next week, we are hitting the mid to high 80s, and I'm not here for that. I want fall weather. Here's some more new music from Young the Giant off their album Victory Garden. You heard Different Kind of Love. Now check out Evergreen on Channel 93.3.

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2: Ooh, I'm a comeback kid.
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New politics, comeback kid in the Channel 93.3 garage. I'm Simone. As I mentioned earlier, haven't heard anything from this band in years. I remember when they played our event at Blue Moon Brewery, which also no longer exists. I popped onto their Instagram. They have gotten rid of every post. They zero posts, blank page. So I don't know if this is a sign of a rebrand, maybe new music coming, or a we're out of here. We're going to have to find that out. 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

New music from Almost Monday. No More Regrets on Channel 93.3. I'm Simone. Today kicks off the first ever Denver Porch Fest with lots of free local music going around in the Baker neighborhood. They do have an app where you can check out where the different bands are going to be playing. There was also like food and merch stops. 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
1: Hey, Mort.
2: Hey, Jeb. Where have you been?
1: I moved to Utah.
2: Utah? I've heard of that. What's it like?
1: You'd love it. It's a lot like Colorado. Mountains, open space, even a city.
2: Wow, that does sound like Colorado. Well, what about beer?
1: It exists in a refreshing 3.2 alcohol by volume.
2: Does Utah have sports?
1: Utah has kind of a basketball team, a new hockey team, with a bandwagon, and the Denver Broncos are only a short 8-hour drive away.
2: Neat. Well, what about the weed situation?
1: No. You'll go to jail.
2: How are the people of Utah?
1: Utah may have a reputation of being full of judgy weirdos, but more normal people are moving there all the time. I swear.
2: I thought you couldn't swear in Utah.
1: You can't. You'll go right to jail.
2: Wow. Sounds like Utah has been really great for you. Should I move to Utah?
1: You bet. Like I said, we could really use some more normal people, like now.
2: That sells it. I'm moving to Utah.
0: Paid for by StopMovingToDenver.org.
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Cage the Elephant, Beaches in Tennessee. I'm Simone, and those guys have announced their Europe and UK tour. They've announced the openers for that tour. Now all that's left is to announce the U.S. portion of the tour. I am standing on my toes with anticipation, and you know I'll let you know when I hear about it. I'm Simone, and you are about 6 minutes away from a throwback track from the Ramones on Channel 93.3.

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If you left the house with a sweater this morning, well, you're going to have to lose it soon. We are getting warmer, looking at kind of, I think it's a high of like 85 today, depending on where you are in the Denver metro, of course, but certainly not sweater weather. Here's some new music from Nothing But Thieves, Evolution, on Channel 93.3.

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1: And now, ways to beat the heat this summer in Colorado. 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Swim in a lake.
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They're going to be at the Marquee. 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I saw that they're opening up for Greta Van Fleet. And then the more I dialed it in, they're not going to be the openers for the Denver show, unfortunately. But all that means is make sure you get those tickets for October 8th before they're gone. 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

Channel 93.3, I'm Simone with the throwback track from Eve 6. That one's called Inside Out. And man, today's weird. I feel like when I started the shift, I had so much energy. And now I cannot stop yawning. Somebody bring this girl a Red Bull. Channel 93.3.

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That's Loser on Channel 93.3. I'm Simone. We have Denver Porch Fest kicking off today. I believe it starts around 11 a.m. and runs to about 7. It's free to attend in the Baker neighborhood. And it's just what it sounds like. A bunch of local amazing artists are going to be playing on other people's front porches. Koi Pond is a band you might recognize from last year's Hometown for the Holidays. I saw on social that they are taking the stage at 6 p.m. Check out their social at Koi Pond Sucks to find out exactly where you should be heading, and I recommend catching that set. 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
1: Hey, bud, I got you a gift.
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1: I was over here. Should I get him a gift? 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And you're right. 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
1: 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I'm just going to return it. You don't even know what's in that bag.
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1: Fine. Open it.
2: 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This is...
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3: 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Oh, my God.
2: 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I mean,
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3: 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Oh, my God.
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Kemper City, self-aware on Channel 93.3. You know, those guys have their third track on the verge of being released. And, you know, for us here in Denver, we haven't gotten a show yet. So my guess is maybe they'll have a full album to play by the time we get that show announcement. Or I guess that's my hope. Channel

0: Channel 93.3, that's your throwback track from the Beastie Boys, So What You Want. I'm Simone, and I've got some new music from The Paradox on the way. On Monday, you have a shot at seeing that song live at the Marquee for a sold-out show. The Paradox is going to be at the Marquee on October 27th. It's going to be a packed house, but you could be a part of the madness when you win tickets with Steve Burrell sometime next week, just after 8 a.m. Play What's in Steve's Can to win and grab all those show details on our concert calendar at ktcl.com.
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Yesterday, The Paradox released their EP, Proceed with Caution. And now on Monday, you have a shot at winning tickets to the show. Make sure you check in with Steve for that. And check out a new song off the album now. It's I Kinda Like That on Channel 93.3.

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Channel 93.3. I'm Simone. Looking forward to getting out of here for the day. I'm actually at Red Rocks after this, which I had completely forgotten about until I started talking about, like, oh, like, what bands do I want to see for Denver's Porch Fest? And, yeah, I'm going from one job to the other, so please go out and enjoy it for me. Here's some new music from Modest Mouse. 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

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I'm Simone and got about 30 minutes left before I get out of here for the night. I'm headed to Red Rocks, which sad that I have to work some more, but I am excited that it's Dioro. If you like electronic music, he's kind of a fun one. 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
1: Most people first met Harriet Tubman in a black and white photo in a textbook. We all read a couple paragraphs about how she was a conductor in the Underground Railroad. She saved the lives of people attempting to flee from slavery. And that was it. That was the end of the story we got. But Harriet Tubman was so much more than that.
2: She guided Union boats up the river, and she moved from port to port, from place to place along the riverbank, where the enslaved people could come and be rescued and be taken to freedom.
3: You know, this is one of the moments that most people who think they know anything about Tubman, they're like, wait a minute, she fought for the Union?
1: She was a wife and mother, an entrepreneur, a soldier, spy, nurse, and an activist who fought for women's right to vote.
2: She was a woman of action while there were many men of words during the antebellum period.
1: I'm Celeste Headlee, and this is Following Harriet.

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I'm Simone. I am getting out of here for the day, headed to my next job. I hope you are headed to nothing but a weekend full of fun. 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

A silent film with Harbor Lights live from the Channel 93 Garage here in your Garage Brunch weekend. And good morning. I'm Steve Burrell. Kind of a treat next week is we have Sleeping with Sirens coming into the Channel 93 Garage. And so this portion of the Garage Brunch will be all that Sleeping with Sirens session before their show tomorrow night. 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

Channel 93. I'm Steve Burrell. We just tipped into October, but thinking about next year with this act coming through to the Mission Ballroom in April. It's Nothing But Thieves with Evolution.

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0: Temper City, self-aware on Channel 93. I'm Steve Burrell. I bet those guys are taking the stage right about now. I think it was like a 1:30 show for Austin City Limits. And, of course, that's in Texas, so like an hour ahead. But, yeah, one of their first big performances ever for Temper City. I'm Steve Burrell. How about some new music on the way here from Noah Kahan? The song Doors is coming up. Got Evanescence coming through to Red Rocks on the 26th of October. Got your chance to win a 4-pack of tickets online. I don't know if it's up there yet, so maybe I'm just saying this ahead of time. But if you go to ktcl.com, that's where it is, or that is where it will be for another big sold-out show at Red Rocks. Maybe the last one you'll hit this year. So anyway, check for that, ktcl.com.
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KG Elephant Beaches in Tennessee on Channel 93. I'm Steve Burrell. Don't know much about KG Elephant, what they're up to, other than a European tour to start the year. And they actually have another European show here in November. They're going to play the halftime of the Germany NFL game. It's Channel 93.

0: Beastie Boys, Brass Monkey, your throwback track on Channel 93. I'm Steve Burrell. Beastie Boys, the answer to the question, what's the best show you've ever seen? And for me, it's kind of a tie. It's like Daft Punk or Beastie Boys, both at Red Rocks. I think that certainly helps the Red Rocks thing. And one of the bigger ones we have coming through later this year that I wasn't sure about was Evanescence. But man, they sold out fast with not a cheap ticket. So those are hard to get. So I've got a 4-pack of tickets to give away online. This is at ktcl.com. It typically shows up on Monday, but it might be there now if you're looking for something to click around on this weekend. 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It's your chance to win 4 tickets to go check out Evanescence at Red Rocks. Be a hero.
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1: Here's something pretty disturbing I discovered while researching this podcast. This is what it actually says on the Los Angeles Police Department website. The site states that the Adult Missing Persons Unit investigates 3,200 cases a month, and 70% of those missing people are found or returned voluntarily within 2 or 3 days. It goes on to explain, and I quote here, "Since being a missing person is not a crime, police are given a very limited role while conducting these types of investigations." At the bottom of the webpage, it gets more disturbing. There's a section titled, "What if they never returned?" And here's the official police advice. In such situations, you may want to enlist the services of a private investigator to assist in your search. If you can't afford a PI, the police elaborate, quote, "Another option would be to contact the Salvation Army, which has a missing persons locator program." There is not a single sentence on the LAPD website that would lead a loved one of a missing person to have any faith that the police would properly investigate it. What the LAPD is basically saying is, if someone you love goes missing, don't overreact. They'll probably turn up, unless they don't, in which case you should get someone besides the police to look into it. All this is my way of saying, if the police took missing persons cases as seriously as they do, say, bank robberies, I wouldn't have had to do this podcast in the first place and end up chasing a violent criminal halfway around the country. I'm Neil Strauss, and you can hear the full story of To Live and Die in L.A.
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1: It's Channel 93, Steve Burrell. 1 week from today, these guys will be in the garage here and at the Fillmore for their show that night. It's Sleeping with Sirens with House of Matches.

0: Super Sometimes Afterthought on Channel 93. I'm Steve Burrell. Finally, great to finally meet those guys. They came into the garage a couple of weeks ago between their shows at the Fort Collins and the Black Sheep. They'll be back again. Another opening act duty, though, when they come back in November, the Federal Theater. But it is November 28th, which, if you notice, is the Saturday after Thanksgiving. Might be the perfect time to go hit a show. Get away from the fam, maybe. Hey, Almost Money, they're going to be here in November as well. Got their song, No More Regrets, on the way.
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Almost Monday, No More Regrets on Channel 93.3. I'm Steve Burrell. Man, pretty proud of those guys. I do like the new album. It's called Thank God It's Almost Monday. And while there is plenty of groovy, dancey stuff like you're hearing there, there's plenty of other as well. So dig into some Almost Monday. 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

Temper City, self-aware on Channel 93. I'm Steve Burrell. Big day for those guys today. It was a big day, actually, part of Austin City Limits this weekend, and they were one of the earlier acts. They're already off the stage by now. Looking forward to seeing some video of that. It's Channel 93.

0: All time low, Monsters on Channel 93. I'm Steve Burrell. I'll always remember that session. They came in for a garage session, and it was not only on Saturday, but no one could be around. It was because it was in 2021, early 2021. And if you remember All Time Low, that song came out. They hadn't had like a big thing in a while. That song came out, huge smash during COVID, like at the beginning of COVID. And so they couldn't tour with it. Obviously, I'm sure that was super frustrating. And so when they finally did come back around, and maybe it was more like the middle of 2021, they had a show. And we did that garage session, but everyone had to prove, you had to bring in your card. All these memories come flashing back about that, a weird time when I hear that session in particular. Rise Against coming up, Tame Impala on the way as well.
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Fall just underway. Thinking about spring, April, when these guys are in town for a show at the Mission Ballroom. New from Nothing But Thieves, Evolution, Channel 93.3.

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2: 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Hahn hinted at the new album in the works, promising a slow, polarizing release. There is no release date for their 9th album, but Linkin Park promising they're already shaping their new record. I'm Steve Burrell at the Channel 93.3 Music Feed.
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Shell 93, I'm Steve Burrell. Just a couple of hometown shows for Tame Impala, left on his deadbeat tour back in Australia. We had him September 11th back at Ball Arena. New from Tame Impala, it's a loser.

KG Elephant Beaches in Tennessee on Channel 93, part of a promised new album that's on the way. So new stuff from KG Elephant there. They have another song called Dying in Reverse. And the rest of it, still unknown. There are also rumors. Rumors is in like from the band's mouth being like, yeah, I think we're going to do it. Of a new My Chemical Romance album on the way. No date. Channel 93.

0: Bob Marley with Three Little Birds on Channel 93.3. It's your throwback track and possibly the throwbackiest of them all. I'm Steve Burrell. Some reggae vibes coming in a minute with new Slightly Stupid, their song Backseat Driving coming up.
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3: 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I really can't predict, but I love being in it for now and right now. 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
1: For us, it's strange because wherever you are on a Tuesday night, you know, it has to be Friday night. And then you realize it has to be New Year's Eve. And that is a hell of a thing to come down from. But to get up to it takes really getting inside the songs. And if you really get inside the songs, you're not thinking about your laundry because you're in them. And particularly for me as a singer, I have to be in them to be able to sing them.
2: Yeah, and you know, if you get one of those great songs and they're hard to come by, you don't mind playing them. You know, you've given them to the audience and they kind of give them back to you. So it's always fun to play them.
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I'm Smitty. I always wanted to have a place where you could walk in and they'd go the usual and then they just hand you your drink or whatever. But whenever I go to a coffee shop, I always want something different. So it's my fault. I can never have that because I never have a usual. It's new music from Weezer with Wednesday. We might as well be strangers. 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

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Those guys just came through, played that one live at Red Rocks. What's next on your Red Rocks calendar? 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

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I'm City. Did you make it out to Porch Fest in Baker? If not, there's still some Porch Fest happening. I think it goes till like 7 o'clock tonight. 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